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1: Very good morning to you. It is 4 o'clock here in the City of the Angels, and you, wonderful, good-looking you are listening to KXLU, Los Angeles, 88.9 FM, and you can find us on the internet, too, at KXLU.com. My name is Reverend Dan. The program is Music for Nimrods. There is no theme this morning. Honest. But I'll tell you what I played in that last set. We heard Roger C. Real and Rue Morgue doing their fine version of Dear Dad. We heard Faces doing their fine version of Memphis, Tennessee. We heard the Rolling Stones doing their fine version of Roll Over Beethoven. Humble Pie did their fine version of No Money Down. We heard Bulldog doing their fine version of Too Much Monkey Business. We heard Slade. Yes, Slade doing their fine version of I'm a Rocker. And we started everything off with Sonny Vincent doing his fine version of Carol. And you heard it all right here on America's only rock and roll radio show, Music for Nimrods. And we're going to be here until 6 o'clock in the morning. So don't go nowhere. Stay where you are. Unless you're driving, of course. But most importantly, keep the radio right where it's at. 88.9 FM, KXLU. All right. Let us return to the rock and roll music. Up next, Joan Jett doing a little song called Too Lame.

It's 4:34 here in the City of the Angels. I hope you're doing good out there, because I'm doing good in here. Here being the campus of Loyola Marymount University on the fourth floor of the Student Union Building in the KXLU studios, which is where I am. And me, I am Reverend Dan. Hi, how the hell are ya? The program is called Music for Nimrods. We've been playing rock and roll songs all morning long. And in that last set, we heard Chuck Berry doing Move It. We heard George Thorogood and the Delaware Destroyers doing their fine version of It Wasn't Me. We heard Bob Seger doing his fine version of Let It Rock. We heard Taj Mahal doing his fine version of Brown-Eyed Handsome Man. We heard the Jules Blattner Group. Yes, the Jules Blattner Group did their fine version of Downbound Train. We heard the Cannibals doing their fine version of Nadine. Sonny Holiday did his fine version of School Days. We heard the Band doing their fine version of The Promised Land. We heard the Hurricanes. No, not the Hurricanes. The Hurricanes doing their fine version of Talking About You. We started everything off with Joan Jett doing her fine version of Tulane. And you heard it all right here on America's only rock and roll radio show, Music for Nimrods, here on KXLU. Okay, we're going to hear Sandy Nelson. Yeah, we're going to hear Sandy Nelson doing his fine version of Sweet Little 16.

Wait a second. Did that start right? Let me make sure. Here we go. 1, 2, 3. A little short.

KXLU Los Angeles, 88.9 FM, Alma del Barrio, and that Chamaco Ramirez, the swinging sounds of Chamaco, and this one called Rumba Moderna from his Alive and Kicking CD. And right before that, Colombian vocalist Yuri Buenaventura with Manos Latinas, and this from his album Yo Soy. And we open the set with a dedication going out to Mario. He wanted to hear Poncho Sanchez. So I hope you enjoy this, Poncho's version of Coco Mai Mai. And we took this from a collection called Conga Caliente on Concord. My name is Miles Perlick. Thank you so much for tuning in today. Here with you until 2 o'clock, and I believe we'll be joined by Nelson Rodriguez. And as you know, we go every single Saturday and Sunday from 6 a.m. until 6 p.m. playing solid salsa for you, as we've done since 1973. I'm brand new as a DJ here, and I truly appreciate you listening. And a special welcome to our familia listening online at KXLU.com. All right. Next, we will pay tribute to an extraordinary pianist who unfortunately left us much too young. And we will hear one of his compositions. Of course, I'm speaking of the late great Marcolino Diamond, Mark Diamond, who started off his career in the band of Willie Colon. And he was part of the, I believe, 1969 recording called Guisando, Doing a Job. And he actually composed this next tune, Te Están Buscando, They're Looking for You. Let's have a listen to the late great Marcolino Diamond with the dynamic duo of Hector Lavoe and Willie Colon. Up next on Alma del Barrio, 88.9 FM, KXLU, Los Angeles.

KXLU Los Angeles, 88.9 FM, Alma del Barrio, paying tribute to the genius of pianist Mark Diamond, Marco Lino. And he was part of this recording of Mr. Frankie Dante, who was heard there on vocals, the music of Arsenio Rodriguez. And Frankie recorded this tune a couple times. This is the preferred version, as far as I'm concerned, but Chupa el Pirulí. And this is from this album, Los Salseros de Acero. And that goes out to Eduardo, listening in Los Angeles. He was also a big fan of Marco Lino. And I count myself in your company, because Mark Diamond was a tremendous, tremendous piano player. And before that, we did indeed hear from Mark Diamond. His very first recording as a leader, it was called Brujeria. And that was a title track that we got into. This featuring a young and gifted Angel Canales on lead vocals. And if you can't find Brujeria on CD or vinyl, you can also check out Angel Canales. It was re-released under his name as Más Sabor. And we opened the set with a composition of Marco Lino, recording with Willy Colon and Hector Lavoe, called Guisando, Doing a Job. And we heard Marco Lino's composition, Te Están Buscando. And unfortunately, Mark Diamond had some challenges with addiction and made him very kind of unreliable as a pianist, but just a major talent. And so sorry to, you know, suffer the loss, and especially our condolences going out to his family. He's been gone for quite a few decades, but just a tremendous musician and sorely missed. Marco Lino Diamond. And this is a place where the music always survives. If you have a favorite artist, whether it's Tito Puente or Celia Cruz, whoever your favorite classic Latin musician is, their music lives right here. And we also play the very finest in contemporary classic Latin music. And this is Alma del Barrio. Thank you so much for tuning in. I'm your host, Miles Perlick, here with you until 2. Nelson Rodriguez comes in at 2 o'clock, and he's going to play great salsa for you until 6 o'clock in the p.m. And then tomorrow, another solid day of salsa right here on the campus of Loyola Marymount University. And a reminder that if you missed the title of a tune, please feel free to log on to our playlist, and that is at kxlu.com. All right, we're going to give the turntables another chance here. And hopefully what comes out next will be the music of Pete Terrace. Up next on Alma del Barrio, 88.9 FM, KXLU, Los Angeles.

KXLU Los Angeles, Alma del Barrio, 88.9 FM. And we were enjoying the music of Luis Ramirez and a CD stopped dead in its tracks. So what do you do when life throws you lemons? You turn it into lemonade. So we're going to try it in a different CD player and hopefully we'll get it going. And if it stops again, I'm playing vinyl. That's always the answer. But anyway, thank you so much for tuning in. We just heard from Rene Block, Mr. Latin's Mambo, and that from his CD, Mr. Latin, and featured on this recording with Mr. Rene Block, we heard Pat Rodriguez on timbales and the late, great Luis Miranda on the conga drum, a landmark recording for Rene Block from 1962, Mr. Latin. And again, that was Mr. Latin's Mambo. We opened the set with vibraphonist and timbalero Pete Terrace and a vintage albumist from about 1965, El Nuevo Pete Terrace. And that was Yo No Sé. Y yo no sé si va a funcionar, pero vamos a tratar otra vez. Let's try this Luis Ramirez again, and one of my favorite Louis tunes, so hopefully this does work this time, but hopefully the next thing we hear will be Chin Chon Chao, up next on Alma del Barrio.

KXLU Los Angeles 88.9 FM, Alma del Barrio, featuring the very finest in Latin music since 1973. My name is Miles Perlick. Thank you so much for tuning in today. Here with you until 2 o'clock. Then Mr. Nelson Rodriguez will come in, play great salsa for you all the way up until 6. And we just heard from vibraphonist and marimba man Dave Pike. And that one called Bronx Blue, an original from Bobby Matos and Dave Pike. Dave Pike on marimba and Bobby Matos on timbales, percussion, and vocals. This from the CD Peligroso. And right before that, the Bay Area checking in. Panamanian timbalero and bandleader Benny Velarde taking us back to, I believe, the early 60s, a tune called Baila Mi Huahuanco. And that from the CD Ay Que Rico. And we open the set with vibraphonist, pianist, timbalero, the man did just about everything, Luis Ramirez, and his Conjunto Chango. This from 1965, a recording called Vibes Galore, and that was Chin Chon Chao. All right, next we will turn to the music of the Legre Manny Oquendo and Libre. Up next on member-supported KXLU 88.9 FM, Alma del Barrio.

Bueno, familia. Oh, boy. All right. Well, as I mentioned, when life does give us lemons, we just turn it into lemonade. And unfortunately, one of our CD players is very picky and decides which CDs is going to play and which CDs is not going to play. And for whatever reason, does not want to play this one. So we are going to try it in a different player, and it's going to work. Trust me, it's going to work because this tune is too good. We're going to enjoy this. This one, of course, from Timbalero Joey Pastrana, and actually a well-known tune, Rumbon Melon. And we're going to try CD player number 3, and it's going to work. And for those of you dancing, just keep dancing. 88.9 FM, KXLU Los Angeles.

Sorry, believe it or not, I lost the song. Se me perdió la canción, Juaniquita. So, están escuchando Conjunto Imagen. Gracias a José Fajardo Jr. I had a great blast talking with him. Looking for the song here. Can't find it on the computer. Anyway, let's listen to Conjunto Imagen. And thank you, José. True gentleman, true musician, a veteran. Lo quiero del corazón. Let's continue with Conjunto Imagen here on Alma del

All right, there the music of Zaira Pola from Puerto Rico. Hope you enjoyed that there from her EP, La Mala. Came out just last year. And we heard the song Puro Teatro. Before that, Jimmy Sabatel from the album El Hijo de Teresa on Tico Record Labels in 1970, an arrangement by Louis Ramirez. We heard La Flauta. And we began, before that, was Juaniquita, Jose Fajardo Jr. and his band, with Jose Alberto El Canario singing. As he mentioned, it came out on Big Swing, that was nominated for a Grammy last year. Juaniquita is the song that we heard there. And I apologize, it didn't come out right away. I couldn't find it. I totally forgot that I never downloaded it from Jose's CD, since I already had it on my computer as Jose Alberto El Canario, but I knew it was Fajardo's. So that's how I used it on my other show, but I forgot today. And as I was winding down the interview, I'm like, okay, where's Juaniquita? And I'm looking for it and talking to Jose, and I couldn't find it. But I finally found it under Jose's name. And we began with Conjunto Imagen from the album Ayer, Hoy, Mañana. Caramelo with Jesús Lozano singing. I had an arrangement with a great good friend, was very popular in the 80s doing arrangements, especially arrangements of salsa with English lyrics, Rene Leyva. Conjunto Imagen, led by Ernie Acevedo and Junior Rivera. They're working on a new album. It was supposed to be out at the beginning of the year. I'm sure there's some delays, but we'll get it soon. Anyway, this show we're dedicating to the memory of Joaquin del Toro. Este show se lo estamos dedicando a Joaquin del Toro, who we lost him about a week ago. And I know Guido did something here, but I wasn't here last week. So this is my day to give him a little bit of tribute. And my condolences to the family of Joaquin del Toro, el hombre de la camisa roja. He'll always be remembered here and always loved by the family. He was a true, true, true gem and veteran of this radio station that we will never forget. I'm going to do now a set coming up in memory of Sammy Marrero. And I know that Joaquin used to love the music of Rafi Levity, La Selecta. So I'm going to select from Mi Barrio, Jibaro Soy, Somos El Song, three songs. And I also want to let you know, I'm going to start doing some ticket giveaways. So here's the situation. Esta la situación. Tengo boletos. I have tickets for two different nights. It's Thursday, June the 25th. It's going to be Havana Night Presents, a tribute to Cuba's great bands, La Rebe and Los Bambam, featuring Iris Cepeda y Chalo Choma. They're the ones who are going to be singing these legendary band's hits. That's on Thursday, June 25th, a week from this Thursday. So a week, no, a, yes, a week from this Thursday. So it's in two Thursdays from now. Showtime at 8:30. And the second one is the following day, Friday. El siguiente, también tengo para el siguiente día, viernes, el 26 de junio. From Cuba with Love, a tribute to Buena Vista Social Club, featuring Emmy Castro, who's going to be singing all those classic Buena Vista Social Clubs. So call me up. Let me know what tickets you would like for what concert. So voy a tener boletos para dos días, pero solamente pueden escoger uno. El 25 de junio, jueves, o el 26 de junio, viernes. El de viernes es un tributo a Buena Vista Social Club. Y el del jueves es un tributo a las bandas La Rebe y Los Bambam. Good luck. Call up 338-5958, area code 310, here, Alma del Barrio. Let's continue with my little tribute to the great Sammy Marrero.

the music of Rafi Levy y La Selecta featuring the great vocalist Sammy Marrero. The first album, Soldado, is what we heard from the album Mi Barrio that came out in 1972 on Borinque record label with Nelson Ramos there on the timbales. Entonces de ahí pasamos al disco Jíbaro Soy del 1973. Esas dos composiciones escritas por Rafi Levy. Y la última que yo tuve el privilegio de trabajar para Bronco en el 1986 en Nueva York es Luna de la Noche del disco Somos el Son. Sammy sounding better than ever there, kind of like 13 years after Jíbaro Soy, with an arrangement by Javier Fernandez, which was scorching. Peter Velasquez, very popular composer de Puerto Rico, was the composer on that particular song. Sammy Marrero, that'll be missed, and I dedicate that to Joaquin and his family. Let's go now with Sonora Ponceña. Okay, so I came up with this thing. It's something that I saw online, and I said, yeah, that's an interesting idea. Sonora Ponceña, Papo Luca. You all know Papo Luca is the leader, el director de La Sonora Ponceña. En algunos discos aparecen como Sonora Ponceña, en otros aparecen como La Sonora Ponceña. Quiero tocar varias canciones aquí donde Papo posiblemente toca el piano, pero también toca, por ejemplo, el primero que voy a poner, que viene del disco De Puerto Rico a Nueva York, Luigi Texidor singing on the Inca record label back in 1972. We're going to listen to a song that Ponceña de called Al Pan Pan, Al Vino Vino. And on this one, Papo Luca plays the tres. I'm also going to play something where Papo Luca plays the trumpet. And then I'm going to play something where Papo Luca plays the drums. And let's see what else I could dig up. The music of Sonora Ponceña featuring Papo Luca here on Alma del Barrio. I still have tickets. If you want to go to Havana Nights Presents, I have tickets for the first night, which is Thursday, June 25th. Two Legends One Night, a tribute to Cuba's bands Rebé and Los Bambán with Iri Cepeda and Chalo Choma. And on Friday, with Emi Castro doing a tribute to Buena Vista Social Club. So call me up if you want tickets. Here is Sonora Ponceña.

0: The music of Sonora Ponceña with Papo Luca doing something different. The first one, Al Pan Pan, Al Vino Vino from the Puerto Rico a Nueva York. He plays the tres there. Then on Sabor Sureño from the song Las Lenguas, written by Justi Barreto with Miguelito Ortiz singing back in 1974, Papo Luca plays the trumpet. I wanted to play Ahora Sí, which is a very famous song from Sonora Ponceña from New Heights with Yolanda Rivera, but I couldn't find it back in 1980 where Papo plays the batas there together with Jesse Colon and Johnny Rivero. But I played this last song, the instrumental, the Latin jazz track, Something Easy, Algo Fácil, Sonora Ponceña from Night Raider, where Papo plays the drums besides the piano back in 1981. A little different, Papo Luca. I want to thank the folks out at El Centro de Ayuda a week ago Friday on the 5th. We were there present, the Alma del Barrio staff with Lydia, our station manager. We were the recipients of the Golden Voice Award, an award given to us as a radio station. We were so honored to get it. We had a blast that day where Ricardo Lembo y Máquina Loca were performing that day. Tremendo noche que tuvimos ahí. La buena gente de El Centro de Ayuda. Look them up online. They do a lot of things to help a lot of people in the communities. They've been doing it for a very, very long time. 35 years, if I'm not mistaken. I think it was the right number. And the reason why I say that is because I get so many anniversaries thrown at me from different places. Sometimes I forget who's who. But they've been there doing and battling and helping people out. And we should be supporting these programs and be the voice of the community. Let's go now. Another set I want to dedicate to Joaquin del Toro, who are our colleague here that we miss so much, and he passed away and we'll miss him so much. A couple of boleritos. The first one from the Latin Jazz Coalition from the album El Griego Rumbero, something Armando Manzanero did. And then something from Olga Guillot with Humberto Suarez. And then I'm going to get into a couple of other oldie songs there, some really nice songs. Let's go with the music of the Latin Jazz Coalition and the song
1: Saludos, les habla el griego rumbero Demetrios Castaris desde la ciudad de Nueva York. Yo soy el director de la banda The Latin Jazz Coalition y están en sintonía con Alma del Barrio con mi querido amigo Nelson Rodríguez. Que siga la rumba, Nelson.